matter which one of you rappers wanna be stepping and end up in a bad spot. Reading the script, you better fuck with the damn plot. I can kill him with words or I can get a man got. Put out your best thing and I see that flopped. You cannot level with anything that I'm delivering. Make these, chef this, cook that. Michelin, I got the general.

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Iron trees smother the air, but withering they stand and stare through eyes.

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You walk too far along the street where only rats can run.

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This is the voice of your home artificial intelligence system. 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And relax. Because now I'm gonna fucking

that thousand woes in Shikihdi. Hundert tausend woes in Shikihdi.

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I need more bucks. I need more slush at the top floor. Every time I go in, I get hot more.

dirty, rap crime spree, outlaw country. Had you can flick her on beat, peace with the wood on the grill, yeah, yeah. 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

0: match, down the match. Trying to make a match, down the match. I'm a matchmaker, I'm a matchmaker.
1: People talking about war. Tell them homies they can meet me outside. Tell my bros 100 deep outside. 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Baby, you know how a homie give it up, huh? 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That Rich Emilio is big ballin'. You dig, huh? Stack your paper, little homie, We kick it or what? Little mama, come on. Coupe color now, later, Getting money and I'm famous, come on. My pockets on the na-na-na-ots. I tell my woes to spend them lots. That bitty looking, she kinda hot. I keep one eye open like Fetty. Fetty on Fetty on Fetty on Fetty. Stick reloaded, young homie, go set it. 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

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Wardies with me and them homies be bustin'. Hit a call and they coming through bustin'. Can't find you, homie, then we hittin' your cousin. You learn your lesson when you come from gutter, gutter, the gutter, the gutter. Family good, man, word to my mother. You look hot, baby, we should be lovers. Kinda hot, baby, we should be lovers.

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We made the wave and these niggas try surfing. 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I'm in the foreign, I snatch off the block. Checking my pockets, I walk with a nine. 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
1: Oh, shut up! Citizens of North! Are we so apathetic that we let a faceless bureaucracy treat our fellow neighbors this way?
2: Yes!